93.3 KIOA. Air guitar required on this one. Matt, thank you for the text. 877-909-1989. Yeah. Woo! You got the air guitar going. I love it. Clash is all yours.

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0: And this is perfect. We were talking all those songs that make you want to air guitar. Jamie sent a text, and he's looking through an old photo album. Found pictures of him and some buddies back in high school doing the hood of the car thing, a la Whitesnake. Now, they didn't have as cool of a car as they had in the Whitesnake videos. I think

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93.3 KIOA, Des Moines' greatest hits. How are you? 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All the best of 1989, all in one place, all for one solid hour with the baddest of the bad boys. You knew he was a bad boy when he was new with New Edition. You knew he was a bad boy with Whitney. You knew he was a bad boy solo, but you loved him anyway. Here is Bobby Brown.

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You just air guitared those first couple notes of this song, didn't you? 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Class of 1989, Late Night Class Reunion is on with an hour of your hits. And the Fine Young Cannibals, this is Good Thing.

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1: Well, another day at the Iowa State Fair, another day of sun, it looks like.
2: Yes.
1: We haven't had a whole lot of those at the fair, but I'll take it today. High near 83 tonight, partly cloudy with a slight chance of some showers and storms. There it is. Low around 67, and then tomorrow, sunny again and hot. Yeah. Yay! We're going to have a high of around 86, but a heat index near 90, so take your water.
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2: Yeah.
1: That way, in case the family gets separated, we can get you all back together as quickly as possible.
2: Mm-hmm.
1: Jeremy, there is lots of competitions out here at the Iowa State Fair.
2: There are.
1: And none stand taller for me than the cow chip throwing contest.
2: You love this contest.
1: I sure do. I don't know why I keep participating. I've won it twice, and
2: you like organize it.
1: Yeah, I do.
2: You're
1: help.
2: Like the guy.
1: Somehow, some way, 20 years after I started participating, now I've become one of the organizers.
2: Yeah.
1: And I don't know why that is.
2: The unsung hero.
1: I don't know about that. I'm just the one that helps to get all the media people there so that we have some local celebs to throw things out.
2: Oh, you're the guy that knows the guys.
1: I'm the people that know the people.
2: Got it.
1: When they say, I'm going to get to with my people.
2: You're the people?
1: I am the people.
2: Okay, got it.
1: So, but yesterday was the cow chip throwing contest up at Pioneer Hall. Paul Yeager from Iowa Public Television was our winner. He is a two-time winner. In fact, the last time Paul won was in 2019. He and I tied technically for the win.
2: Oh.
1: So he gets it outright this year. He threw 77 feet. I finished third. I would say a gentleman's third, if you will.
2: Didn't you tie for
1: I did
2: third?
1: Tie for third, but
2: okay,
1: it's still third.
2: Okay.
1: Relax.
2: So you and somebody else did the same.
1: Yes. I don't recall off the top of my head. I think it might have been Lou from Channel 5, if I'm not mistaken.
2: You weren't really paying attention?
1: I don't remember because we had a couple of ties.
2: Ah.
1: So I'm not entirely certain, but
2: it looked like there were a lot of scratches as well.
1: It was a scratchy year. In fact, Bo Bowman from KCCI, who won last year, he was the first to throw and he scratched immediately.
2: Mm-hmm.
1: And I gotta say, I think it's because I got into his head.
2: Oh, okay.
1: I told him when I saw him, I said, I'm not worried about you this year, Bo, because you and your wife are expecting a baby. You've got dad brain already.
2: Uh-huh.
1: You're already focused somewhere else. Your mind isn't here today. Your mind is not on this competition. I'm not worried about you.
2: Well, and then I also saw that Chase Bowman from Channel 5, he scratched as well.
1: He did.
2: And he probably would have won it.
1: Chase would have won because I think he threw like 80 feet.
2: So, I mean,
1: by the way, if anyone's ever seen Chase Bowman from Local 5 in person, the man is just a wall of a human. Like, he is like 0% body fat, all muscle.
2: He works out.
1: Looks like freaking Clark Kent. Like, he just takes off his glasses and he's going to fly away. I'm not kidding. I mean, I'm not like blowing smoke at this guy. Like, he's a handsome guy.
2: Oh.
1: So, I'm just saying, next year, I have him in my eyesights to watch out for
2: because
1: he's going to be some serious competition.
2: All right. Well, I was just thinking, like, if he hadn't scratched and if Bo Bowman hadn't scratched, I mean, you might have been like fifth.
1: Yeah.
2: Fifth or sixth.
1: Yeah. It would have been a lot worse showing. So
2: you got lucky.
1: I got very lucky.
2: You got lucky to tie for third.
1: I was actually very delighted because we have a coworker at one of our sister stations who talks a lot of smack about the cow chip.
2: Yeah.
1: He really wants to win. He came in second last year.
2: Mm-hmm.
1: And when he threw his chip, it exploded in air. And I think it only went 22 feet. I think it was his total. The mayor, Connie Bozen, got like 30 feet. So I get to ridicule him for a year that the mayor threw further than he did.
2: I mean, it's all about the chip. He chose the wrong chip.
1: He did.
2: So it's not that his athletic prowess is less than. It's that he just chose the wrong chip.
1: It's how the chips crumble.
2: If you would have chose the wrong chip, you might have had a problem as well.
1: I'm a pro. I'm a people. I don't choose the wrong chip.
2: Okay. All right.
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1: I don't want to be the bearer of bad news, but people are fighting back from one of these new coffee shops.
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0: pedestrians and cyclists and encourage lower density development. The city recently approved similar exceptions for Hyper Energy Bar, but the neighborhood association says that that property had some unusual circumstances and worries approving Dutch Brothers could turn an exception into a pattern. City staff is going to review the Dutch Brothers plan before any zoning exceptions can move forward. I know people are super excited about this Dutch Brothers place coming into town.
1: Like, yeah.
0: The first one opened up recently and people were clamoring for it.
1: That is true. They were in line for a long time.
0: Yes, they were. That's the buzz this morning. It's Luke and Jeremy here on 93.3 KIOA.
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3: I have a hot take this morning, Jeremy.
4: Okay.
3: I think that the weather forecast every day, especially in the warm weather months, should include the level of humidity.
4: Okay.
3: Like right alongside the temperature. Because today, meteorologist John Rivas at KCCI says sunny, a high of 83. Sounds misleading because that sounds nice, but what if it's like 80% humidity?
4: Did you look this up using your one semester of meteorological school to tell us what the humidity would be?
3: I don't know what the actual humidity is because it's not part of the forecast.
4: I'm saying you're smart. You should be able to figure it out.
3: Yeah, we'll see. Partly cloudy tonight. Slight chance for some showers and storms. 67 for the low. Sunshine tomorrow. High of 86. Heat index of 90. But what's the humidity? We'll never know.
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1: It is a special Thursday edition of Kill It and Grill It with Jeremy's dad because we are live at the fair and we are all live together.
2: Yeah, we are.
1: Sean, welcome back to the Iowa State Fair.
3: Thanks. Thanks. Good to be here.
1: Glad you could be here. Have you, you got in yesterday, so today's your first, real day out here at the State Fair, but are you looking forward to seeing anything while you're out here?
3: No.
2: No.
1: just likes the fair.
2: You like the fair, right?
3: I do enjoy the fair.
1: It keeps you coming back year after year.
3: Yeah.
1: I know you do like the horse shows, and you spend a good time over at the Jacobson Complex.
3: I do. Yeah.
1: So I know you'll at least be there for a while.
3: It's air conditioned. I'm old.
2: There's air conditioning and draft horses today, so we're good.
1: That's all you need.
2: No. We're good.
1: All right. Well, Sean, you're good at your job, so. Now, I always feel pressure when he's here in person.
2: Yeah.
1: Because I can't, first of all, I can't Google. Second of all.
2: Wait, you cheat?
1: Every once in a while, I just go for a hint is all. I don't full on, throw the game.
2: All right.
1: All right, so have you figured something out?
3: Yeah, let's go hunting.
1: Okay, let's do it.
2: Here we go.
3: You don't see a lot of them down around my area. Usually we go up north for them, but there is some down there. They're black and brown, mostly. You'll get some reds once in a while and some blondes.
2: Okay.
3: They'll go, in our area, they'll go about 200, 250, 300 pounds. But you get up north, they'll go 600, 700 pounds.
2: Oh.
1: Oh, boy.
3: Yeah. I shoot them with a rifle.
2: Well.
3: Most, you can hunt them with a bow. You have to get separate tags for them. They're a seasonal hunting animal. You can't just go out and shoot one whenever you want to.
1: Okay.
3: They're real lean meat, a lot like beef, but not the marbling like beef does. It's a real lean.
2: There's not a Wagyu option of this animal? Okay.
3: No.
1: Oh, it sounds good, though. Yeah, I like a nice lean meat.
2: Yeah?
3: You have to cook it real slow. If you cook it real fast and real hot, it will get tough.
1: Okay.
2: Nice.
3: But
1: all right.
2: Hooves? Does it have hooves?
3: Nope.
2: No.
3: It's got feet.
2: Oh, okay.
1: Why did I immediately think
2: human feet? I know you did.
1: I was like, oh, God.
2: I know you did. I knew that's where you were going to go with that. Okay. So not a hooved animal. That changes things a little bit. Fur?
3: Yes.
2: Thick fur?
3: Depends on the animal, yeah.
1: And you say they don't really have them down in your area?
3: I've seen them down around the Arkansas state line, but not very often.
1: Okay.
3: They're pretty skittish of humans.
1: Okay.
2: Oh.
3: They've kind of got a bad rap about being mean. They're not. They're if you corner one, yeah, you're in trouble, but I've seen them up in Canada. I could walk within 25, 30 foot of them as long as you didn't threaten them or push them any.
1: For some reason, I want to say warthog, but I know that's too
2: that's
1: small.
2: That's not right.
1: No, it's too small.
2: No.
3: They do have a cartoon of it, though.
1: Oh.
3: Luke.
1: Ooh. Oh.
3: There you go.
2: Yeah.
1: Okay. Hold on.
2: I think I've already got it figured out. I think.
1: I hate it when you do that.
2: I know. So I like to, when this happens, I like to try to give you clues and see if I'm right.
1: Okay.
2: So the first thing I'm thinking of that would be a good clue for Luke, Dad, would be a picnic basket.
3: There you go.
1: Oh, a bear.
2: Easy.
1: It's just a garden variety bear?
2: It's just a bear.
1: Oh.
3: It's a black bear.
2: Yeah.
1: Okay.
2: I was trying to think of any other animal that could be 700 pounds with feet.
1: I don't know.
2: You have no idea.
3: You'll find them up in Canada. You won't find them around
2: here.
3: Down on the Arkansas line. Hell, I got bird dogs bigger than most of them.
2: Mm-hmm.
1: I'll say, every once in a great while, we'll get like a black bear or something that'll wander into Iowa, and it makes the news. It's a big deal when it happens.
2: It's like a little guy.
1: Oh,
2: it's not. It's not like a great big.
1: Yeah, he's just some little guy who's kind of wandered off the path and has found his way into like northern parts of Iowa.
2: Yeah, looking in a trash can.
3: And they're a lot like deer. If you feed them, they'll be back.
1: Yeah.
2: Yeah.
3: You know.
2: I also liked the idea of when he said, if you threaten it, I just had this vision of Luke going, ah, with his arms great big,
1: well,
2: trying to threaten the bear.
1: That's what I was told you're supposed to do. You're supposed to get big.
2: Yeah.
3: They will run from you.
2: I don't know.
3: But if you get them back in a corner and do that, you're going to find out what they are.
2: I don't know that Luke can get big enough.
1: I can get medium big.
2: Medium-ish.
1: Rawr.
3: Yeah.
2: Scared. Scared. Woo!
3: I guarantee you, if they come after you, the first taste is not going to be good.
1: Okay. I better be the one tasting them then. Them tasting me.
2: There you go.
1: All right. A live kill and grill it. It's a bear this time around.
2: Nice.
1: Live from the Iowa State Fair. Thank you, Sean.
3: You bet.
1: See, your job is done. Now you can go around and eat and do all the things and enjoy the horse shows.
3: Yeah, I'm good at eating.
1: All right.
2: We're going to do that.
1: Luke and Jeremy at Kid Find headquarters here at the Iowa State Fair.
0: Here's what's coming up before you can finish your coffee with Luke and Jeremy.
1: This, I know, is not a normal thing to do. I'm fully aware of it. I just wanted to double check.
2: Okay.
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10: I have a hot take this morning, Jeremy.
11: Okay.
10: I think that the weather forecast every day, especially in the warm weather months, should include the level of humidity.
11: Okay.
10: Like right alongside the temperature. Because today, meteorologist John Rivas at KCCI says sunny, a high of 83. Sounds misleading because that sounds nice, but what if it's like 80% humidity?
11: Did you look this up using your one semester of meteorological school to tell us what the humidity would be?
10: I don't know what the actual humidity is because it's not part of the forecast.
11: I'm saying you're smart. You should be able to figure it out.
10: Yeah, we'll see. Partly cloudy tonight. Slight chance for some showers and storms. 67 for the low. Sunshine tomorrow. High of 86. Heat index of 90. But what's the humidity? We'll never know.
12: I'm Kate Garner, doing traffic control. I-35 northbound, the right shoulder is blocked on the exit ramp to Mill Civic Parkway due to a stalled semi. Traffic a little slow getting off on that exit. 8035 southbound, slow between

0: from the Grand Concourse on the Iowa State Fairgrounds. It's Luke and Jeremy.
1: And gates are open here at the Iowa State Fair for the second Thursday of the run. You can come by and see us at KidFine headquarters, west end of the grandstand on the Grand Concourse. And Jeremy, I have been watching my favorite show that is only airing during the Iowa State Fair.
2: Oh, okay.
1: And that is the Welcome to Des Moines Facebook page.
2: Yeah, what is going on over there?
1: So Welcome to Des Moines is a photographer who goes around, just takes candid photos of people at the Iowa State Fair. Mm-hmm. Sometimes things get a little scandalous because people get photographed with people they're not supposed to be with. Other times it's kind of funny photos because, you know, they're in the middle of eating something. And then there's sometimes when there's like really super epic photos, like when the helicopter flyover happened on Monday. We were actually on Hello, Iowa in the middle of it when that happened.
2: I think it was awesome.
1: It was very, very cool. And I love going through those photos, but what it has me is incredibly paranoid that I'm going to get caught on a Welcome to Des Moines photo because it's going to be me eating something.
2: Well, yeah.
1: And I look absurd when I'm eating things.
2: Mm-hmm.
1: It's going to be me, you know, chowing on a burger or, I mean, he could very well have gotten me yesterday with my turkey leg.
2: Mm.
1: There was one point. I had bitten into it was like one of my first bites into the turkey leg, and I was not prepared for how hot it was going to be. And so I kind of did that whole like where I was kind of like flocking my tongue and like the meat's falling out back onto the leg. And I was trying to balance it so that it didn't fall on the ground.
2: That was like, very descriptive and very unsettling.
1: Thank you.
3: At least you wasn't eating it in the bathroom.
1: That's true. I wasn't eating it
2: in the bathroom. Thanks, Dad.
1: I could, though. I could have because it's portable.
2: No. Where are you going to set that down?
1: I wasn't going to set it down. I'd have to just one-hand things.
2: Okay.
1: That's a whole other break. We'll talk about
2: like
1: this some other time.
2: I don't like that
1: either. But yes, if you haven't looked at the Welcome to Des Moines Facebook page, it is actually very cool. It's great.
2: We had some great photos here. I'm looking at it right
1: excellent.
2: Now.
1: Yeah, excellent photos. But it still just worries me that he's going to catch me flat-footed eating something looking ridiculous. It, especially, another thing I haven't had yet is a gizmo. I haven't had my gizmo yet this year.
2: What is a gizmo?
1: That's the like Italian sausage sandwich that's like got spiced meat.
2: Oh, okay.
1: Oh my gosh, it's one of my favorite things on the fairgrounds.
2: You have a lot of eating to do.
1: I really do. I got a lot to make up, and I don't have a lot more days at the fair.
2: No, we're almost done.
1: Yeah, I've got today and tomorrow. That's pretty much it. I don't have anything out here on Saturday or Sunday.
2: Well, you may have to come back out and make a special trip just for food.
1: That just gives him more opportunities to grab my picture.
2: Just bring a backpack full of, like, Tupperware and just order all of your favorite foods and then take them home with you.
1: Okay, yeah, so I can eat in the privacy of my home.
2: Right, and then he can just take weird pictures of you putting it in Tupperware in your backpack. And be like, who is this guy?
1: Who's this weirdo who's, like, taking home to-go boxes
2: right?
1: from the
2: exactly.
1: Iowa State Fair? Who does that?
0: Here's what's coming up.
1: Coming up from the fair.
2: Masked man.
1: That's what I'm going to do. I'm going to wear a mask and Tupperware all of my food.
2: Do it.
1: And leave with it.
2: Do it.
1: But what are you not doing at the Iowa State Fair that seemingly everybody else is doing? We're going to talk about that coming up at 8:22.
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4: Well, another day at the Iowa State Fair, another day of sun, it looks like.
5: Yes.
4: We haven't had a whole lot of those at the fair, but I'll take it today. High near 83 tonight, partly cloudy with a slight chance of some showers and storms. There it is. Low around 67. And then tomorrow, sunny again and hot. Yeah. Yay. We're going to have a high of around 86, but a heat index near 90. So take your water.
6: I'm Kate Garner, Des Moines Traffic Control, 8035 southbound. There's a multi-vehicle accident blocking both shoulders between 141 and Douglas, causing traffic to back up onto 141 and also on 8035. 235 eastbound, it is very slow between 8th Street and back to Valley West Drive. There's also a stalled vehicle by 63rd Street going eastbound. Eastbound also very slow when you get over to East University, as people get off to go to the Iowa State Fair, very busy by the Iowa State Fair. Still got that stalled vehicle and the exit ramp to Mills Civic Parkway, I-35 northbound, and a bit slow coming out of the West Mixer going 8035 northbound. That's your Smile Power traffic from Delta Dental of Iowa. For your smile, for your health, for your community.
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1: Las Vegas was built for stars. 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
9: I have a hot take this morning, Jeremy.
10: Okay.
9: I think that the weather forecast every day, especially in the warm weather months, should include the level of humidity.
10: Okay.
9: Like right alongside the temperature. Because today, meteorologist John Rivas at KCCI says sunny, a high of 83. Sounds misleading because that sounds nice, but what if it's like 80% humidity?
10: Did you look this up using your one semester of meteorological school to tell us what the humidity would be?
9: I don't know what the actual humidity is because it's not part of the forecast.
10: I'm saying you're smart. You should be able to figure it out.
9: Yeah, we'll see. Partly cloudy tonight. Slight chance for some showers and storms. 67 for the low. Sunshine tomorrow. High of 86. Heat index of 90. But what's the humidity? We'll never know.
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0: at the Iowa State Fair. Another day of sun, it looks like.
1: Yes.
0: We haven't had a whole lot of those at the fair, but I'll take it today. High near 83 tonight. Partly cloudy with a slight chance of some showers and storms. There it is. Low around 67. And then tomorrow, sunny again and hot. Yay! We're going to have a high of around 86, but a heat index near 90. So take your water.
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8: KCCI Storm Team 8 forecast. Good to see the parking lots drying out at the Iowa State Fair. We're going to have mainly sunny skies throughout the afternoon. Today's high 83. Partly cloudy and low of 66 tonight. And lots of beautiful sunshine tomorrow. But maybe a stray shower or thunderstorm possible in the morning time. Tomorrow's high near 85.
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9: KCCI Storm Team 8 forecast. Things are looking really good. Entering the final days of the Iowa State Fair. Got sunny skies and 83 today. Partly cloudy skies tonight with a low of 66. And for our Friday tomorrow, sunshine and 85.
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